0: 100.5, The Hawk.
1: Liveline. Coming up in 45 minutes.
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0: Yeah, Sam.
1: Hey, you talked to Mark lately?
0: I haven't really talked to him, but he looks pretty down.
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1: Yeah, well, maybe we should cheer him up then.
0: What do you suppose we should do?
1: Well,

0: Come here.
1: Wow, look at her.
0: I know.
1: Wow, I've never seen Sharon look so bad before.
0: I did once before, but this is pretty bad.
1: Yeah, what do you think she got up to last night?

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0: We always like to wrap things up around here with good news, and I think this is good news. What a story. This could have been a sad day, but it turned into a good day. A wedding, it was one of those things where the show must go on. The guests couldn't make it, but hundreds of strangers showed up instead. Here's why. A storm stranded a lot of their guests on mainland. They were doing this wedding out on an island, and because of the storm, the highway was shut down where you could drive out.
1: Right.
0: So all of a sudden, they're not going to have anybody there. But that's when one of their friends said, you know what, can we just invite some people from here? Because you guys want to do your wedding? Well, let's do this. And they posted on social media, whether you're a local or if you're here on vacation, a couple looking for something to do, or a family that just wants to meet new people, you're welcome to join Jaden and his wife, Kim, and celebrate for their wedding. And they encouraged people, if you're here, come out and be a part of this. And hundreds of people showed up.
1: That's so great.
0: In addition to the hundreds of people that showed up, there are many people from the community who stepped up and said, hey, do you need a DJ? Because I'm a DJ. I'll come and be there. Do you need a photographer? Then there was a lady that said, well, you got a lot of people coming now. Do you want to do it at my pavilion at the campground? So all of a sudden, less than 24 hours after this storm had blown through and it was, you know, the highway was down, but all these people

0: we go.
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5: Mainly clear skies today, with daytime highs approaching 77. Mainly clear skies again tonight, 53, 73 tomorrow. Dry with temperatures near average Thursday and Friday, and highs in the upper 60s. I'm meteorologist Kara Foster on 100.5 The Hawk. Currently, it's 55 degrees.

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1: yeah, we're getting our Tuesday morning started. It's the Hawk 100.5 Sunrise, officially coming at 7:10 this morning. Sunset at 6:39 tonight. 11 hours, 29 minutes of daylight here today. 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

Shakira and Burna Boy, 100.5 The Hawk, and coming up Friday, you could win some cash from us, $100.50. This is the phrase that pays. 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Specialty popcorns, candy, jerky, nuts, baking items, spices, soups, sauces, jams, jellies, bread mixes. Oh, they have so much stuff. And glitter margarita mix. And their Bloody Mary drink mixes as well. Check that all out. And you can get gift cards for the holidays. That's coming up pretty quickly now. The Pantry by Ace Kitchen Place of Downtown Decorah. That is the phrase that pays you $1.50 from us sometime on Friday. Get it written down. All right. Let's see. What are we going to do? We're going to have Totally Tuesday 90s at 9, of course, at 9 o'clock. 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

Partly cloudy Thursday with daytime highs approaching 68. 69 Friday. I'm meteorologist Kara Foster on 100.5 The Hawk. Right now, 63.

Here's Adela singing about Tom Cruise's ex and Keith Urban's ex. All right. Song called Nicole Kidman on the Hawk 100.5.

Tommy Richmond on Hawk 100.5. Well, Iowa and Wisconsin DOTs are announcing that the Mississippi River Bridge at Lansing is expected to open to traffic Friday, November 6th. Okay, exactly.

very easy. Fall in love with me. And to fall in love with today's hits and throwbacks. Yeah, you got them right here at 100.5 The Hike. We'll do some celebrating too in a few minutes before 3:50. Birthday Club coming up. Yeah, we dig it, all right. 100.5.

100.5 FM, like just 25 days until Halloween. Yeah, so close I can smell it, or maybe taste it. Or, you know, like could be just the peanut butter cup I had